know, some call me a poet. He has a way with words, they say. Well, why then, when I try to tell you the way I feel, do all the words just slip away? Or they come out sounding like dialogue from a Clark Gable movie. Well, frankly, my dear, damn, I just have so much inside that I want you to know about. But it all means that I love you. So what can I say?

You see, sometimes, well, sometimes words just aren't enough. 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Or that numb, warm, wonderful confusion when you touch me? A poet? No. No, I'm not a poet. But if I were, and if I had every word,

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1: 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Mr. Worldwide. Hey, wow. After this song right here, I'm gonna need four passports.

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May your walls fall and may I live to tell. May all the world forget you ever stood. And may all the world regret you did no good.

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I like saying the word energized over the word excited. Excited and anxiety kind of go together. Like someone could say, hey, I got you a new car, and it's across the street. You get so excited, you run across.

rather be lost than found, because if I'm found, like, I have to be somewhere. 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